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0: That was the Police here on EZ 95.5 FM. My name is Stefan, and EZ Radio is your home on the North Coast for the Golden State Warriors. We're in the offseason right now, and every offseason, Golden State is always doing big game hunting, trying to bring over a superstar talent to the team, and this year it's no different. They are having their sights set on LeBron James, and the selling proposition to bring LeBron over to Golden State to finish his career out is nothing at all to do with basketball. Instead, it's golf. Draymond Green and Steph Curry, who are the two fan favorites and two of the greatest players ever on Golden State, they're huge fans of golf, and so is LeBron James, and apparently that is the big pitch that they're making to bring King James over, is we got great golf courses in the Bay Area. And apparently it's actually working. LeBron has, the rumor mill is going around right now to say that LeBron is heavily considering Golden State because he's had such a great time golfing with Draymond and Steph Curry. How about that? He's coming over to play basketball, but his heart is in golf instead. You're listening to EZ Radio. We'll see where the King James decides to go and sign on to, but we're going to have on the other side a song from Kool & the Gang, whose co-founder, as well as saxophonist, Ronald Bell, wrote this song, and he said he was inspired from a verse out the Quran. It's a big-time party track. And we'll have it on the other side. Stay tuned.
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5: Under the palm tree that fits and hurdle.
6: As we know, wildfires can typically subject communities to unhealthy to hazardous air quality conditions for several weeks on end. But did you know that by contrast, prescribed fires may only subject an area to only periods of poor air quality in much shorter duration? The North Coast AQMD appreciates the public's tolerance when it comes to smoke from prescribed fire. Implementing prescribed burns when it's safe may in the long run mean less summers when the air is filled with smoke for months on end, and ultimately less impacts to public health from intense smoke from catastrophic wildfires.
0: 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Every year, Raider fans feel like the franchise is finally on the right course, only to be routinely let down. And hope is riding high again this year. Will the Raiders finally set the ship right under the new coach Clint Kubiak, or will the

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0: That was Dan Fogelberg here on EZ 95.5 FM. My name is Stefan, and today is July 14th, also known as National Cow Appreciation Day. Here at the radio stations, we overlook a big cow field, so I get a look at bovines pretty regularly, especially when I'm talking in the microphone. Right now, I see some cows. They're not close to me, but even still, I got an appreciation across the years for cows. And let me tell you something about cognition of the cow. They can distinguish between familiar and unfamiliar animals, and also humans by face. You don't think cows are really that smart, but they got a little bit going on between their heads. Not a lot, but a little bit. They also can recognize the vocalization of moos of different cows. They can distinguish from a moo the different age of a cow, the sex, the reproductive, and also the dominant status in the herd of the cow based on their moo. 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We're going to take a break right now. Happy National Cow Appreciation Day. We're going to come back on the other side with the child prodigy Dan Hartman. He was in his 20s when he recorded this song, but he did study classical piano until he was age 9 and apparently was pretty good at it. Stay tuned, you're listening to 95.5 FM.
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0: That was The Men at Work here on 95.5 FM. You're listening to Easy Radio. My name is Stefan, and I help out the public service announcements here at the radio station. You know, earlier in this hour, we were talking about Golden State Warriors and how Steph Curry and LeBron James and Draymond Green, they're all big fans of golf. Well, we got a public service announcement that came in from the Community Access Project for Eureka, as well as the Betty Quan Chin Homeless Foundation. They're putting on a Community Golf Classic Scramble Tournament. It's going on Saturday, August 22nd, 8:30 in the morning. They're going to have cash prizes, competitions for longest drive, closest to the pin. The proceeds from the event, it is $500 to sign up your team of four players, because the tournament's for foursomes. That's going to all go towards the Community Access Project and the Betty Quan Chin Homeless Foundation. So it's all for a great cause. If you'd like to get more information or to sign up, you can reach out to the Eureka Muni. 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Tell me about what's going on. I'll read it out on the radio. We're going to take a break right now here on Easy Radio and come back with some Genesis. This song Phil Collins wrote specifically trying to emulate a Beatles record. You tell me if he did a good job or not. It was a huge hit when it came out back in 83. 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

That was Three Dog Night. 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My name is Stefan, and Easy Radio is your home on the North Coast for the Las Vegas Raiders, who will be back up on the radio station 4 weeks from Thursday for the first game of the preseason. The Raiders were one of the worst teams. They were the worst team in the NFL for the last season, but one of the few things they did right was tackles for loss. I saw a report that they had 105 tackles for loss in last season, and that ties the seventh all-time record of any team in the NFL ever. That was, in particular, the 2023 Houston Texans that they tied for tackles for loss. They did absolutely phenomenal job. That was the one thing they did right. You had Max Crosby, the superstar defensive end. He got 28 of those TFLs, and he even sat out the final two games of the season. So hopefully the Raiders can take that one modicum of positivity they had for last season and bring it on over to the defense for this upcoming season. We're going to have all the games broadcasted here on Easy Radio, so we'll be cheering them on. 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We got the

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0: My name is Stefan, and the weather report for the overnight shows that even though it's going to be full clouds in the skies, you're not going to miss out on anything because it's a new moon. So there's no moon that's going to be visible. You also won't be able to see the stars in general, but you're not missing out, at least on the moon. There is going to be a coastal flood advisory tonight also from 11 o'clock till 2 in the morning. We talked about this yesterday. It happened last night as well. It's going on this night additionally. I would argue you should not be out at 11 to 2 in the morning in the first place. Go to bed during those times. Go to bed during those hours. But if you're going to be in any low-level flatlands in Humboldt, there's a good chance it may just get flooded from the strong winds that are going to be pushing on in the waves. So expect some flooding if you're going to be a night owl. 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On the other side, we're going to have a song that Peter Cetera had for the Karate Kid. Although he originally wrote and proposed the song, wrote and composed the song, to be at the end title for the Rocky IV film. That was the one of Rocky when it fought Ivan Drago. Well, it got passed over from the Rocky producers, and then he decided to use it instead for the Karate Kid Part 2 theme song. And we'll have it coming up on the other side. 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

0: That was Elton John here on 95.5 FM. You're listening to Easy Radio. My name is Stefan, and one of the things I love about that record is how nondescript the lyrics are. You don't actually know what happened to Elton John. Did he get broken up with? Is he dealing with heartbreak? Did he get denied for a promotion? Did he get foreclosed on for a house? You have no idea what actually is happening in that record, although Bernie Taupin did say that it was specifically about heartbreak. But even still, they left it open-ended, and that allows it to be applicable for everyone who listens. Whatever resonates with you, whatever you're going through, whatever you're still standing from, you're able to connect with it a lot deeper because it's a song about what you're going through. 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I think also Bernie and Elton didn't have time to actually flesh out the lyrics and make it more descriptive because the whole album, Too Low for Zero, it was all written and recorded in 1983 in a matter of 2 weeks. So they were blazing through all the tracks to just be able to get this record turned in time. You're listening to 95.5. We're going to take a commercial here and come back with some more of the greatest music of all time. Stay tuned.
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Did you know that controlled or prescribed burns are an important tool to reduce the impacts of wildfires, including smoke? Prescribed fires generally produce less smoke and reduce the risk of out-of-control wildfires.

0: 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My name is Stefan, and today is National Cow Appreciation Day. The radio stations overlook cow fields, so I get a look at cows and appreciate them quite a bit throughout the year. And one of the things I found from doing some research, and by research I meant Googling, about cows is their senses. When it comes to taste, they're able to distinguish quite a bit. Cows do not like sour or bitter foods at all. Instead, they enjoy salty foods, specifically because it helps maintain their electrolyte balance inside their bodies, but also sugary food for energy. Now, they also got pretty good ears, better ears than horses, if you can believe that, although cows really do struggle when it comes to localizing or pinpointing where that sound came from. So they'll be able to hear a lot, but they'll have no idea if that came from their left or from their right or from behind them or in front of them. Humans do a lot better than cows in that regard. 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Cows also, the last fun thing I found out, they can distinguish between live voices and also recorded voices as well. So they won't be fooled. If you go leave out a phone or something and you're playing back a song, they'll be able to tell that's not a real person talking. 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Happy National Cow Appreciation Day. We're going to come back with some George Michael. Stay tuned.
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0: That was Tommy James and the Shondells here on 95.5 FM. You're listening to Easy Radio. My name is Stefan, and I help out public service announcements here at the radio station. We got one that was sent in from Godwood Days. They're teaming up with the Mattaquit for a summer guided birding boat tour happening this Sunday. It's going to be starting at 4 o'clock from the Mattaquit Plaza. They're going to have experts from Godwood Days to point out and explain the different shorebirds and the seabirds, all the terns and the gulls that you see flying all throughout Humboldt Bay. They'll be able to tell you all sorts of things about them, as well as you may just see some other wildlife like harbor seals. It's going to be a great time, and the proceeds from the event all go to support Godwood Days and the programming they have throughout the whole year to keep us informed about the different migratory shorebirds and also just the local birds that are here in the area. If you would like to go get tickets, we'll go to the Mattaquit. You got to pre-register because space on the boat is limited. It's happening this Sunday at 4 o'clock. 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We got some Michael Jackson coming up after this. Stay tuned.
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0: 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Selections include classical pieces from the 18 and 1900s, as well as music from Guys and Dolls and America the Beautiful. The performance will be at 2 p.m. and again is free to the public. The musical director and conductor is the professor of music at Cal Poly Humboldt, Garrick Woods. 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

also are incredible songwriters. They wrote most, if not all, of their songs, including How Deep Is Your Love. They were even thinking of passing on this record themselves and handing it over instead to Yvonne Elliman to go and see and perform. And their manager, excuse me,

0: My name is Stefan. It's almost 8 o'clock. This is the end of my time here on the radio station. Thank you all for tuning in. I'll be here tomorrow from 4 till 8 o'clock, but for now I'm going to sign off. We got Bill Withers on the other side and some Jerry Rafferty and also Kobe, who will be here to carry through these evening hours. Thank you all for listening to Easy Radio.
1: Road construction work continues throughout the year, weather permitting and sometimes weather related. Humboldt County Public Works reminds you to be cautious while driving in construction zones or where there's roadside maintenance. Overnight bridge work will be continuing in Arcata in the southbound direction between South G Street and the Gannon Slough Bridge. Between the hours of 8 p.m. through 6 a.m., there will be minor traffic slowdowns due to lane closures. Utility work will be occurring at the northbound and southbound off-ramps to Seawood Drive just north of Trinidad. Between the hours of 6 a.m. to 7 p.m., full ramp closures will be in effect, so drivers will need to use alternate routes. And more road construction work will be continuing between the intersections of 6th and N and 6th and K Streets in Eureka near Eureka City Hall. Right lane closures will still be in effect, resulting in minor to moderate traffic slowdowns. Humboldt County Public Works shares that many road workers are injured throughout the year by unsafe and inattentive drivers. Please keep your eyes on the road and always drive safely.
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0: 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That was Spiral Staircase, and my name is Kobe. I'll be taking you through to 11 p.m. tonight. We've got facts about the songs, we've got current events, we've got weather updates, and of course, as always, we've got more music coming your way from Savage Garden and Ambrosia, so please stay tuned.
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0: and your neighbors. Stewart Telecommunications, offering fully hosted business communication service, suggests that buying local is more than doing the right thing. It's doing everything to help make our community healthy.
1: Driving under the influence takes many forms, shapes, and sizes. All have significant risks. I'm Officer Frank with the Fortuna Police Department. Traffic accidents are the leading cause of deaths for teens, and over 30% of these involve driving impairment. Drunk drivers will drive 80 times before their first arrest. Don't drive drunk and be on the lookout for those who do. In addition, drowsy driving kills over 2 people every day in America. Over 90,000 police-reported crashes happen each year involving drivers who are simply too tired to drive and their attention to the roadway is impaired. And then there are those who are determined to be operating a vehicle under the influence of drugs, including medical marijuana and legally prescribed muscle relaxers. It is just as illegal as driving drunk and is considered DUI. For more about driving under the influence, contact your local law enforcement agency. I'd like to thank the Humboldt County District Attorney's Office for supporting this abuse awareness series, because the truth works.
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0: That was Bob Seger and the Silver Bullet Band with Still the Same here on Easy 95.5 FM. Something interesting about that song is that it actually comes off of an album, Stranger in Town, that was just Bob Seger. However, there are four songs, including this one off that album, that he actually recorded with the Silver Bullet Band. Pretty interesting stuff. Anyways, we've got more music coming your way from Air Supply and Alanna Miles, so please stay tuned.
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5: 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Major General Gregory Day, St. Burns class of 1982, shared a powerful life story in his commencement address, one of failure. 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It took an epiphany while working three jobs to try again. 35 years of service later, he retired as a two-star general, experienced combat veteran, and successful attorney. 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We are one family.
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0: Olivia Newton-John here on Easy 95.5 FM. I'd like to share a bit of an update on the weather for this evening. It's looking like we've got mostly cloudy conditions for the night. Temperatures are going to be in the low 50s with a bit of a breeze blowing in from the northwest at about 5 to 9 miles per hour, which should settle out after midnight. Anyways, we've got more music coming your way from Eric Carmen and Don McLean, so please stay tuned.
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0: Straight from the Heart by Brian Adams here on Easy 95.5 FM. Today is July 14th, meaning that it is National Mac and Cheese Day, which actually lines up perfectly for me. That's what I'm having for dinner later tonight. My fiance and I are actually going to be hosting some friends, and we decided to do a nice baked mac and cheese for everyone. So it turned out very nicely that we decided to do that on Mac and Cheese Day. And something interesting about mac and cheese is that apparently Thomas Jefferson went over to Europe and basically discovered it for himself. They were eating it over there, and he was very intrigued by it, found out that he loved it, and ended up getting his own pasta machine at state dinners that he would host back in 1802. Pretty cool stuff there. Anyways, we've got more music coming your way from Stevie Wonder and Sergio Mendez, so please stay tuned.
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0: You're listening to the Beach Boys with California Girls here on Easy 95.5 FM. Something interesting about that song you might not know is that Brian Wilson actually had a tough time writing songs after this one because it was just that hard to top. See, back in 2015, he did an interview with Rolling Stone, and he basically says he'd sit at the piano and try to write new music, but he'd just keep rewriting California Girls. How is he going to do something better than that? Anyways, we've got more music coming your way. Genesis and Toni Braxton right around the corner, so please stay tuned.
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0: You're listening to Chicago here on Easy 95.5 FM. The Partnership in Music Orchestra has a free summer concert, one of which is happening this coming Sunday on July 19th, and that's going to be at the Trinidad Town Hall. Selections include classical pieces from the 18 and 1900s, as well as music from Guys and Dolls and America the Beautiful. The performance is going to kick off at 2 p.m., and again, that is free for the public. The musical director is actually someone here locally. He is the Cal Poly Humboldt Professor of Music, Garrick Woods. So go on down and catch that concert. Sounds like a fun time. Anyways, we've got more music coming your way from Billy Ocean as well as Jefferson Starship, so please stay tuned.
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2: 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We're the road guys and gals. 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Distracted driving, texting, answering the phone, viewing email, and anything that takes your eyes off the road is distracted driving. 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

0: Todd Rundgren here on Easy 95.5 FM. I've got a little bit of an update on one of the wildfires we've got going on here in California. This is the Summit Fire over in Los Angeles County. It's burned 2,690 acres so far, 53% contained. It started on July 10th, so it's been burning for a few days now. We don't exactly know the cause. That's still under investigation. However, thankfully, there are no major evacuation orders or warnings for the area. But if you are passing through, just be sure to stay safe. Anyways, we've got the Eagles in Exile coming right up, so please stay tuned for that. And the North Coast Unified Air Quality Management District would like to remind you that prescribed burns can help prevent wildfires.
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0: You're listening to George Harrison with My Sweet Lord here on AZ95.5 FM. Something interesting about that song you might not know is that it was actually the first number one hit for any Beatle after the band had broken up. George Harrison was the first one also to release a solo album after the band had broken up, but that wasn't this album. It was Wonderwall Music, which was the soundtrack to the movie Wonderwall back in 1968. Just a little bit before the band broke up, about a year or two before that. Anyways, we've got more music coming your way from the Cardigans and Whitney Houston, so please stay tuned.
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7: 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Will the Raiders finally set the ship right under the new coach Clint Kubiak? Or will the Raiders continue to be, well, the Raiders? 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

0: Blondie here on Easy 95.5 FM. Unfortunately, that is going to conclude my time here for tonight. Thank you so much for tuning in. I hope you had as good a time as I did, and you can catch me here on Easy 95.5 FM once again tomorrow from 8 to 11 p.m., so hopefully you get to tune into that. And of course, as always, we've got more music coming your way from Creedence Clearwater Revival and Marvin Gaye, so please stay tuned, and thank you for listening to Easy 95.5 FM.
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Hi, I'm Don Wallace. 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They came out, they filled the holes. I think it's been a couple of years where I've had the luxury of my house smelling sweet, so I'm pretty thrilled. I would recommend 707 Pest Solutions for anyone who has pest problems in their home. 707

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Did you know that controlled or prescribed burns are an important tool to reduce the impacts of wildfires, including smoke? Prescribed fires generally produce less smoke and reduce the risk of out-of-control wildfires.

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1: 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Drunk driving is one of those choices that can have devastating effects, not only on the driver, but on the family, friends, and complete strangers. 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These deaths were all preventable. 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
3: Congratulations to all the graduates across Humboldt and Del Norte counties. Major General Gregory Day, St. Burns Class of 1982, shared a powerful life story in his commencement address, one of failure. He had a clear plan after high school, and it didn't work out. He had a solid second plan. That didn't work out either. It took an epiphany while working three jobs to try again. 35 years of service later, he retired as a two-star general, experienced combat veteran, and successful attorney. Remember, there are no straight lines. We are one family.
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2: Are you the palm tree that fits in myrtle?
3: As we know, wildfires can typically subject communities to unhealthy to hazardous air quality conditions for several weeks on end. But did you know that by contrast, prescribed fires may only subject an area to only periods of poor air quality in much shorter duration? The North Coast AQMD appreciates the public's tolerance when it comes to smoke from prescribed fire. Implementing prescribed burns when it's safe may in the long run mean less summers when the air is filled with smoke for months on end, and ultimately less impacts to public health from intense smoke from catastrophic wildfires.
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3: Driving under the influence takes many forms, shapes, and sizes. All have significant risks. I'm Officer Frank with the Fortuna Police Department. Traffic accidents are the leading cause of deaths for teens, and over 30% of these involve driving impairment. Drunk drivers will drive 80 times before their first arrest. Don't drive drunk and be on the lookout for those who do. In addition, drowsy driving kills over 2 people every day in America. Over 90,000 police-reported crashes happen each year involving drivers who are simply too tired to drive and their attention to the roadway is impaired. And then there are those who are determined to be operating a vehicle under the influence of drugs, including medical marijuana and legally prescribed muscle relaxers. It is just as illegal as driving drunk and is considered DUI. For more about driving under the influence, contact your local law enforcement agency. I'd like to thank the Humboldt County Office of Education for supporting this abuse awareness series, because the truth works.
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0: Keffi, and I love 707 Pest Solutions. 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
5: 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Just 10 minutes east off Highway 101 in Blue Lake. 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
6: 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We got Lancheria Mi Pablito back as well, and the Curtain Cooking Nook in the Myrtletown area. Great Western Clothing has returned. We got the Hotel Ivanhoe Hotel coupons, as well as the Tasty Tiger and Humboldt Fasteners. Now it's the summertime, you know that means rodeos and fairs, and we got coupons now for the Del Norte County Fair, both admission passes, as well as tickets to ride the rides. And then we also have tickets to ride the rides during the Fortuna Rodeo Week. The Redwood Coast Music Festival is coming up in the fall. We got coupons for the festival from October 1st through the 4th. Old Growth Cellars has returned also with their case of wine. And then we also have two new restaurants on the shopping show. Casa Garcia, they're located in Eureka on Harris at the Old Jerk Kitchen, and Rita's location. And then we got the Fern Bridge Cafe and Coffee Barn also on the shopping show. Super excited to have them all. It's happening this Saturday from 8 a.m. to noon. Tune into the shopping show.
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7: IFYL Intelligence for Your Life, John Tesh with you. And can we talk about the economy for just a moment? It turns out people feeling financially squeezed are now splurging on small treats and putting off larger purchases, and I'm going to prove it. According to Axios News, people are choosing to go to the movies or have a staycation rather than splurge on a week-long summer vacation. This is being called a vibe session. It's a term coined by economic commentator Kyla Scanlon. It's a portmanteau for vibe and recession, vibe session. And it describes the feeling of personal financial strain despite the economy staying steady. Another hallmark of this vibe session is food delivery services like DoorDash. Man, I overuse this thing. They have seen 27% year-over-year growth in orders because it's a little splurge that makes us feel better, even if they can't go out to a nice restaurant. That is so me.
8: Intelligence for Your Life.
7: And up next, psychology researcher Dr. Jason Moser wants to teach us how to talk to ourselves like a friend. I'll tell you why next.

0: Welcome back to John Tesh, Stress Buster. Next time your stress level is rising and your emotions are running high, I want you to talk to yourself like a friend. Say, John, you're going to get through this, instead of, I'm going to get through this. Psychology researcher Dr. Jason Moser found that when people used their own names to talk to themselves, they were much better able to cope with negative emotions. In two separate experiments, when study subjects were asked to watch traumatic videos or to recall personally painful experiences, their coping skills increased when they referred to themselves as somebody else would by using their own name. And it shut down brain activity associated with stress. Dr. Moser says, by doing this, you take yourself out of your own head just enough to create psychological distance from what's upsetting you. And that allows you to think more calmly and objectively. Talk to yourself as a friend would, by your name.
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0: And coming up, it's not fair, but when we lose weight, we gain something else, a stronger appetite. And that's why, according to the University of Pennsylvania, 65% of dieters end up regaining all their weight within 3 years. But there is a way to prevent this cycle, and it's up next. 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
7: Hey, it's not fair, but when we lose weight, we gain something else, a stronger appetite. Yeah, it's a fact. And that's why, according to the University of Pennsylvania this week, 65% of dieters end up regaining all their weight within 3 years. Now we know why. A new study from the National Institutes of Health says that weight loss puts the body in a stressed out fight or flight mode, spiking your levels of cortisol. That creates a strong increase in appetite. It prompts you to eat an extra 50 calories for every pound you lost. That's huge news. It's the first time those calorie increases have been quantified. So, for example, if you lost 20 pounds, your body is urging, begging you to replace those pounds by making you want to consume an extra 1,000 calories every day. And that increase in hunger apparently continues for an entire year after your weight loss. All right, if you're struggling with this now, being aware that your body is telling you to eat more and watching your portions can give you a fighting chance. The good news is, according to the study, after a year maintaining their goal weight, the study subjects' hunger hormone levels went back to normal. So, if you can keep the weight off for a year, and I know it's hard, but if you can keep it off for a year, your body will regulate itself and you'll have an easier time staying at your goal weight forever.
8: IFYL. Intelligence for your life.
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0: Gib, I remember when we were doing the coaching call not too long ago, you had an expert on that was talking about how sitting is now its own risk factor for death.
1: Horrible.
0: So now a cardiologist at Mass General Hospital published research in the Journal of the American College of Cardiology, tracking 80,000 adults. The finding was more than 10 and a half hours of sitting per day significantly raises the risk of heart failure and cardiovascular health. And here's the big part. Even in people who were meeting the recommended exercise guidelines, meaning you can go to the gym every morning and still be in danger, in the danger zone, if you sit for the rest of the day.
1: You need to, look, if you have an Apple Watch, and I think almost all of the wearables do this, it'll tell you if you haven't stood up for at least 1 minute for every hour. It'll warn you in the last 10 minutes, hey, it's time to stand up. You've got to get your body moving. This is where standing desks are actually a really good idea. Or if that doesn't work for you, you can't work at a standing desk, take 10 minutes every hour and just go for a little walk. It doesn't have to be a long walk. It can just be up and down the hall. But even if you are, we reported on this a bunch, even if you are getting the recommended amount of exercise in one workout, you need to do it consistently throughout the day to offset the damage of sitting.
0: I'm John Tesh. Thank you for listening to the songs you know and love here on Humboldt Bay's Easy 95.5.

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8: Driving under the influence takes many forms, shapes, and sizes. All have significant risks. I'm Officer Frank with the Fortuna Police Department. Traffic accidents are the leading cause of deaths for teens, and over 30% of these involve driving impairment. Drunk drivers will drive 80 times before their first arrest. Don't drive drunk and be on the lookout for those who do. In addition, drowsy driving kills. Over 90,000 police-reported crashes happen each year involving drivers who are simply too tired to drive and their attention to the roadway is impaired. And then there are those who are determined to be operating a vehicle under the influence of drugs, including medical marijuana and legally prescribed muscle relaxers. It is just as illegal as driving drunk and is considered DUI. For more about driving under the influence, contact your local law enforcement agency. I'd like to thank the Humboldt County District Attorney's Office for supporting this abuse awareness series, because the truth works.
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Oh, I love that. You can cook fish on top of citrus slices, and you'll prevent the fish from sticking. You can also place a cast iron skillet directly on the grill and cook in that. I had no idea. One more grilling tip from BuzzFeed. Put ice cubes.

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0: Okay, gentlemen, if you're wondering which of your hobbies to list on your online dating profile, we can help with that. The University of Pennsylvania did a study in which women were asked to rate the attractiveness of various activities. Here are the three that came out on top. At number three, artistic photography. Number two, being in a band and writing music. And number one on the list of most attractive hobbies, playing sports. Psychologist Scott Barry Kaufman conducted the research, and he says playing sports came out on top because it's obviously equated with being healthy and fit. Women also like men who play music because it makes a man seem passionate and sensitive. And photography, it makes a man seem intelligent and like he pays attention to detail. So, which activities did women find the least attractive? Interior design and making clothing. Dr. Kaufman says those activities are not synonymous with masculinity and testosterone, so many women just don't find them as appealing. Now you know.
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1: Congratulations to all the graduates across Humboldt and Del Norte counties. Major General Gregory Day, St. Bernard's class of 1982, shared a powerful life story in his commencement address, one of failure. He had a clear plan after high school, and it didn't work out. He had a solid second plan. That didn't work out either. It took an epiphany while working three jobs to try again. 35 years of service later, he retired as a two-star general, experienced combat veteran, and successful attorney. Remember, there are no straight lines. We are one family.
2: Did you know the use of prescribed burning is an important tool to reduce the impacts of wildfires, including smoke? Hi, I'm Brian Wilson with the North Coast Air Quality Management District. Prescribed or controlled burns are conducted by the U.S. Forest Service, Cal Fire, Tribal Nations, Timber Harvest Companies, Fire Safe Councils, and others. Because wildfires are unplanned and burn out of control, their smoke impacts are widespread and unpredictable. By contrast, prescribed fires are highly managed, less intense, smaller and slower moving than wildfires, and for these reasons, they generally produce less smoke.
3: 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Sundberg Construction, the road guys and gals.
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9: Great piece from our health and wellness files here on the John Tesh Radio Show. Intelligence for your health here and now. And story time. We know story time can help sick kids feel better. We're going to prove it. Researchers say reading to hospitalized kids reduces pain and stress by fueling certain hormones in the brain. Specifically, reading to children in intensive care boosts their quality of life. The experts say storytelling triggers a phenomenon known as narrative transport. It's when you're so absorbed in a story that you create images in your mind and you're mentally carried away. And kids can experience sensations and thoughts that transport them momentarily to another world, another place, and away from the hospital room. How important is that? The study finds storytelling increases levels of oxytocin, the so-called love hormone. It also helps to reduce the stress hormone, cortisol.
10: Intelligence for your life.
9: Coming up, researchers have discovered that becoming engrossed in an emotion-packed show, like a love story, a drama, or a thriller, it boosts oxytocin, that bonding and feel-good hormone, and that feeling of happiness can last for days. I'll have the science for you next.

0: Get ready. It's time to boost your happiness and your heart health right away. Here are a couple of ways to do it. First, get engrossed in a gripping movie or TV series. Researchers at Claremont Graduate University discovered that watching an emotion-packed show, like a love story, a drama, or a thriller, boosts oxytocin, the bonding and feel-good hormone we're always talking about, by a full 47%. This happens within 30 minutes, and it's more of a jump in oxytocin than anything else that's been studied. What's the reason for this? It's because our brain processes films and TV shows as if the events were happening in real life. And when we're caught up in the story, the empathy we feel for the characters produces a surge of feel-good oxytocin. Another way to boost your mood and improve your heart health? Make a donation. Whether you drop off books at your local library, donate clothing and housewares to Goodwill, or take personal care products to a women's shelter. Researchers found that making charitable donations boosts production of oxytocin in much the same way that cuddling does. And the surge will last at least 3 hours.
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0: It's pop quiz time. See how you do. What carries more germs, the soles of your shoes or your dog's paws? It's something researchers were interested in, considering some businesses still have strict no dogs allowed policies. Some of the fear is that a dog will scare other customers, but another fear is that dogs will spread germs. So Holland's Utrecht University looked into this, and they found your dog's paws are probably much, much cleaner than your shoes. In order to test a dog's contamination risk, the scientists swabbed the paws of working service dogs, family pets, and the soles of their owner's shoes. And those samples were tested for illness-causing bacteria. The result, not a single paw was contaminated with dangerous bacteria, not one. But C. diff, the bacteria that causes diarrhea, it was found on most owner's shoes. Microbiologist Charles Gerba says, bottom line, don't freak out about germs from your dog's paws, but you may want to take your shoes off when you get home.
8: IFYL. Intelligence for your life.

0: So, Gib, I hold in my hand the latest travel trend. I think this is important.
1: Awesome.
0: Because I just want to know what travel I should take next. Well, listen, airports and hotels are doing more to accommodate to older travelers like me because 40% of today's travelers are now over the age of 55.
1: Oh, yeah.
0: So some of the changes are pretty amazing. And the one that I found the most interesting, because I've started to see this and I really appreciate it because I'm always looking down at my feet to make sure that my size 15s don't trip. The architectural firm Corgan says older people tend to look down while they're walking
1: because you don't want to trip
0: to avoid tripping. But that increases the likelihood they'll miss seeing crucial overhead signs. So more airports are placing their information closer to ground level. They do this on our highways here where it's like the 405 is stenciled on there.
1: Yep. Yeah. Because they know how people are.
0: Yeah.
1: I actually think this is really smart. I think it does keep you from looking up and running into somebody. People are also looking at their phones so they can see that their gate is next to them while they're walking by and looking down at their phone.
0: Right.
1: This is a very smart way of keeping people from tripping and running into each other. The other thing that you don't have anymore, which with this eliminates, is my least favorite thing about being in a crowded airport, which is the stop and stare. That's where you're walking behind somebody. You know, if they're walking five abreast, which if anybody that lives in a walkable city would say you never do that, you can go two abreast and that's as much. And then they just stop. And they look up at the sign, and all of a sudden, everybody has to, it's like a 17-person pileup with their, the roller bags start running into people. And
0: you always say, if you're going to look at your phone, please pull yourself over.
1: Yeah, exactly. If you're going to look at your phone, step to the side. If you're going to do the stop and stare, step to the side. Mm-hmm. We have rules. We live in a society.
0: I'm John Tesh. Thank you for listening to the songs you know and love here on Humboldt Bay's Easy 95.5.

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0: All right, for once and for all, let's find out who's more likely to be focused on their phone at inappropriate times. Is it women or men? Here's the latest data from the research firm DScout. First, men are 4 times more likely than women to use their smartphone during a wedding ceremony, even if it's just to check the latest sports score. And then 67% of men, they admit checking their phones on a date, whether it's a first date or date night with their spouse. That's over 5 times more often than women, according to the survey. Another fact, everybody's more likely to look at their smartphones when they're with friends than during family time, but the men still edge women out in both instances. Here's the good news. Nearly half of all men and women say they think it's a great idea to do a technology detox from time to time and take a break from their phones. Whether we will or not, it's another story.
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So according to a study in Time magazine, 25% of all engagements get called off. So what are you supposed to do when your partner suddenly decides they no longer want to get married? Well, according to relationship expert Dr. Megan Fleming, you should not beg them to stay. Why? According to a UCLA study, people who had second thoughts before they got married, they were twice as likely to divorce as people who were certain about their decision. It's why Dr. Fleming says, if your partner gets cold feet during the engagement, be thankful you dodged a bullet, because you'll experience significantly less emotional and financial pain than getting divorced a few years down the line. Easy 95.5 and 980 AM.

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0: My name is John Tesh, and here and now, we're going to plug you into some intelligence for your health. It turns out the GLP weight loss medication may have another positive side effect, fewer headaches. So listen, during a three-month study, nearly half of adults with obesity and chronic migraines who took a GLP-1 drug cut their instances of head pain in half, and one in four study participants cut their number of headaches by 75%. This comes from the Journal of Head and Face Pain. The experts say those medications can help lower intracranial pressure and reduce a brain chemical linked to migraine pain. So if you're already taking a weight loss medication, you may unintentionally be getting more pain-free days.
11: Intelligence for your life.
0: And coming up during a workout, what do you think provides the best fuel for your performance and recovery? Would that be water or one of those fancy sports drinks or a banana?

0: It's time for some workout intel. So during a workout, what do you think provides the best fuel for your performance and recovery? Would that be water or one of those fancy sports drinks or a banana? A new study from Appalachian State shows bananas are the workout winners by a landslide. In a recent study, researchers found cyclists, for example, perform better when they had access to either sports drinks or bananas, since both are loaded with carbs, which supply significantly more energy to muscles. However, among the cyclists who ate bananas, well, blood tests revealed less inflammation. In fact, the decrease was similar to taking anti-inflammatory drugs. The upshot being that athletes experienced less physical stress during their workout and recovered faster after it. The researchers tell us it comes down to the fact that bananas contain all natural ingredients, plus minerals and fiber, while sports drinks often contain artificial flavorings and chemicals known to sometimes trigger inflammation.
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0: And coming up, when a sleeping dog twitches and barks, are they really dreaming about chasing squirrels or frisbees, or is it something else? Animal behavior expert Dr. Stanley Korn says he has the answer. We'll have it for you next. 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
9: Here's some intelligence for your next dinner party or your time at the dog park. When a sleeping dog twitches and barks, are they really dreaming about chasing squirrels or frisbees? Animal behavior expert Dr. Stanley Corin from the University of British Columbia says dogs experience both slow-wave sleep and REM sleep. Sleep, the deeper stages where dreams occur in humans. And research shows the twitches and vocalizations you see as they're sleeping are reactions to what's occurring in their dreams. Now, the twitching and running is most likely to happen in puppies and older dogs. Dr. Corin says this comes down to an area of the brain stem which contains two off switches that curtail movement during the sleep cycle. If one or both of these off switches aren't fully developed, like in a still-growing puppy, or have weakened with age, the dog's muscles won't be completely turned off. So if your dog twitches and yips while napping, chances are they're just dreaming about a squirrel, a frisbee, or the next playtime with you.
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0: So, Gib, you and I, we met at the gym today. So we were at the gym. It's a gym that I go to, and you go to a similar gym, but across town.
1: Yeah.
0: So anyway, did you notice how many guys had beards?
1: Oh, it's very popular.
0: Big black beards. Yeah. So after seeing that, I said to Connie, I said, I'm growing a beard. And she goes, no, you'd look just like David Letterman. I said, I dig that.
1: Yeah, exactly.
0: So turns out nearly half of all North Americans believe bearded men are more financially responsible than men who are clean shaven. This is from a LendingTree Finance survey of 2,000 adults. The researchers say it's partly because we consider beards a sign of wisdom and gravitas.
1: Okay, so I respect the fact that we have these unconscious cues of that, but I would go a step further and say it's probably the opposite. Because if you have a beard, it means your testosterone is high enough to grow a beard. And testosterone is linked with riskier behavior. I don't want that in my financial advisor. I want somebody who's risk averse. So that that's one pushback I would have on this concept. The other thing I will say, for all of you guys out there who can grow a beard and are worried about, like, it's plastic surgery for men. Because it makes your chin look more prominent, which you don't need help with. Yeah. It makes your jawline pop, and it does. It gives you that sense of authority that helps you in the dating pool.
0: When I was in junior high school, there was always one guy who was like, I don't know, 15 years old who had a beard. You remember this?
1: Oh, yeah.
0: Well, I was like, what is going on?
1: Yeah, and that guy's in jail now.
0: Oh, jeez.
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0: Here we go from our party hack files. Next time you're trapped in a conversation at a party, all you need are these 8 words to extricate yourself from the situation so you can move on. Here they are. Great talking to you. I'll see you soon. That comes from New York Magazine columnists Josh Gondelman and Joe Berkowitz. They say, as long as you deliver those words correctly, you'll be able to break free from the boring conversation while still maintaining your good manners. So say those words while giving direct eye contact, a firm but platonic hug or handshake, and a warm but final goodbye. You can also interrupt the conversation by saying, I'm so glad we got a chance to catch up. That takes everybody out of the moment by addressing the conversation in the past tense and gives you an opportunity to escape. Again, those 8 words to extricate yourself from any situation. Great talking to you. I'll see you soon.
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0: All right. Apparently, it's a fact that even though we talk about the power of napping all the time, how great it is for you, but naps will not work for everybody. How do you know if a nap is going to work for you? Take one for 20 minutes and then see how you feel when you wake up. Psychology professor Dr. Sarah Mednick from UC Riverside says if you wake up refreshed, napping works for you. And you're one of the 45% of adults who can wake up feeling recharged, not groggy. You'll enjoy clear, creative thinking and sharper motor skills as a result. However, if you're a napper who wakes up groggy, unfortunately, naps just, they're not your thing. And the expert says they never will be, likely. Dr. Mednick says the ability to wake up energized, it can't be learned. It's in your DNA. And you're either wired to benefit from naps or you're not. Fascinating.
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0: Let's start you off with a conversation starter here on the John Tesh Radio Program as we continue with Intelligence for Your Life. Why do supermarkets periodically arrange or rearrange their aisles and move products around? That's the question. Turns out it's because it leads to, quote, relocation spending. According to the latest research from NYU that we found for you, when we hunt for relocated items, we're a whopping 57% more likely to make unplanned purchases. So this makes sense. Covering more ground in the store exposes us to more merchandise. We see things we may not typically see, and that tempts us to buy things we normally would not. So the experts say, you want to protect yourself? Shop with a list. Or use the supermarket's app, which tells you exactly which aisle has the items you're looking for.
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0: Just ahead, how scientists say taking two 15-minute micro breaks each day can torch belly fat.

Did you know that controlled or prescribed burns are an important tool to reduce the impacts of wildfires, including smoke? Prescribed fires generally produce less smoke and reduce the risk of out-of-control wildfires.

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1: It's time now for the Dogs on Death Row report from the Humboldt County Animal Shelter, brought to you courtesy of Compass Community Credit Union. Now let's check in with Rob Patton about some of the animals that are up for adoption this week.
2: Hey folks, Rob Patton, Humboldt County Animal Shelter. Excited to talk to you this week with some great adoptable dogs. You know, we're full of dogs. We got plenty of options. Let me run three by you real quick. First, there's Ernest. Earnestly Ernest. He's about a five-year-old Lhasa Apso. Friendly guy. Came in all shaggy. He got a good haircut. Now he's ready for adoption. He's easy on a walk. Loves to cuddle. Just a friendly little guy. Kind of blonde in color. Neutered male. So consider Ernest. Second, consider Blue. Blue's a big shepherd husky mix. We think he's about 8 years old. Blue Merle. Maybe Akita in there too, but just a mature dog. Really non-reactive. Polite with other dogs. Nice on a leash. His owner passed away, and he's looking for a new home. So consider Big Blue. And third, consider Huey. Huey's about 11 weeks old. He's a little pit bull mix. He's kind of a blue brindle. Sweet, fun, wiggly. He's a puppy. He loves everyone he meets. And working on his, he's got a foot that's growing a little over. So we're trying to correct that. But he's a great guy. He's up for adoption. We have also many cats and kittens on the way. So consider those options. You know, you can see every dog we have in the shelter if you go to our website, 24petconnect.com. 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We'd love to see you. Remember Humboldt County Animal Shelter, where you can make new friends and hopefully take one home. Thanks again.
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6: Welcome back to Intelligence for Your Life. John Tesh here asking you the question, when you greet people, do you say, how are you? It's an almost automatic question, right? How are you doing? We pretty much expect a one-word answer like good, fine, busy, okay. But if you ask a different question, you can improve your relationships. Here are the questions to ask, according to global leadership professor Dr. Jim Ludema. First, ask this. What are you looking forward to today? It's a good one to ask as you send kids off to school or before you and your spouse part for the day, because it forces them to answer with more than one word, and it's focused on positivity, so it can improve energy and enthusiasm. What are you looking forward to today? Here at the end of the day, ask this. What was the best part of your day? That can help loved ones appreciate their accomplishments and boost their happiness, especially children. Another question to ask instead of how are you, what's inspired you recently? It's a good one to ask friends or even a date. It taps into what people feel passionately about, and things that inspire us bring a sense of meaning and fulfillment to life, of course. What's inspired you recently? Here's one more question. Hey, what could make this day better for you? Dr. Ludema says, sure, your family could answer by saying pizza for dinner, but they also might offer small ideas that could improve family life.
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1: This is Chris Emmons from the Arcata Fire District. Drug use, both prescribed and illicit among adults, is on the rise. The nation remains in a prescription and illicit drug crisis. Over 100,000 drug overdose deaths occur annually in the U.S. Most of the overdose deaths involved a prescription or illicit opioid. Drug use can lead to dependence and addiction, health problems, and more. 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Know there is help. 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Know the facts before letting drugs take their toll on you and your family.
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9: Driving under the influence takes many forms, shapes, and sizes. All have significant risks. I'm Officer Frank with the Fortuna Police Department. Traffic accidents are the leading cause of deaths for teens, and over 30% of these involve driving impairment. Drunk drivers will drive 80 times before their first arrest. Don't drive drunk and be on the lookout for those who do. In addition, drowsy driving kills over 2 people every day in America. Over 90,000 police-reported crashes happen each year involving drivers who are simply too tired to drive and their attention to the roadway is impaired. And then there are those who are determined to be operating a vehicle under the influence of drugs, including medical marijuana and legally prescribed muscle relaxers. It is just as illegal as driving drunk and is considered DUI. For more about driving under the influence, contact your local law enforcement agency. I'd like to thank the Humboldt County Office of Education for supporting this abuse awareness series, because the truth works.
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0: It's the John Tesh Radio Show. Welcome to Intelligence for Your Health. And for women who are dealing with menopause, or if you have a friend going through this, experts say get a coloring book. This comes from the journal Art Therapy. In the study of menopausal women, those who used a coloring book for 20 to 30 minutes once a week, they saw reductions in anxiety and hot flashes. They also had improvements in psychological well-being and physical health. The experts say the benefits come from the meditative effects of coloring. And it worked even better than reading, just so you know.
14: Now that's intelligence for your life.
0: 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I'll explain next.

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0: So in your relationship, does one of you talk a lot more than the other? That's me. According to linguistics professor Dr. Deborah Tannen, it's normal for one partner to talk a little bit more than the other. In fact, this is a big reason shy and more introverted people are attracted to chattier, more outgoing people, because they'll balance each other out. But Dr. Tannen says it's a problem when one partner consistently does all the talking, because for the talkers, they often feel exhausted or resentful if they're doing all the work to communicate. And the listeners often feel their partner doesn't care what they have to say, or they may feel like they can't get a word in edgewise. Plus, quieter people often need longer pauses in conversation to process their thoughts. If they don't get that pause, they may think their partner isn't interested in hearing what they have to say. But many times, talkative people will just steamroll over pauses and keep on going. Again, that's me. Or if their partner doesn't jump right in, they'll assume they have nothing to say. This is why Dr. Tannen recommends focusing on the pauses in your conversations. Quieter people should narrate their silence by saying something like, "Give me a minute to process what you've said." And if you're the talker in the relationship, especially, Dr. Tannen says, give your partner time to speak before you fill every quiet moment with more talking. Yes, I'm listening. John Tesh, and you're listening to Eureka's Easy 95.5.

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7: 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So open the blinds, step outside, get a dose of green therapy. John Tesh here with Intelligence for Your Life until 10 a.m. on Easy 95.5 FM and 980 AM.

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1: 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It may not be intentional, but does that matter? This is Rachel Capistrano from Humboldt County Public Works. We're the road guys and gals. We have the goal of having zero deaths on our roads. Distracted driving, texting, answering the phone, viewing email, and anything that takes your eyes off the road is distracted driving. 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
2: I want my dad to come home tonight.
3: Congratulations to all the graduates across Humboldt and Del Norte counties. Major General Gregory Day, St. Burns Class of 1982, shared a powerful life story in his commencement address, one of failure. 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It took an epiphany while working three jobs to try again. 35 years of service later, he retired as a two-star general, experienced combat veteran, and successful attorney. Remember, there are no straight lines. We are one family.
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Z95.5, the Eagles, of course, Phil Collins right before that, and Lionel Richie right now. 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

Did you know that controlled or prescribed burns are an important tool to reduce the impacts of wildfires, including smoke? Prescribed fires generally produce less smoke and reduce the risk of out-of-control wildfires.

0: Easy 95.5, the late, great Neil Sedaka for you. 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The carnival opens coming up at noon, and street games tonight for all the kids. 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

0: 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Sad songs say a lot. Any kind of song by Elton John says a lot. Thanks for listening to EZ Radio. 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
1: With Humboldt County Department of Public Works often being associated with bridges and large construction projects, one part that many do not realize is that they're also in charge of some of the parks in Humboldt County. Director Tom Mattson tells us a little bit about them during today's Talk Shop segment.
2: We have everything except for the pocket-type parks you will see in the city. The closest we come to that is the kids' area out at Freshwater Park. But other than that, all of our parks are pretty much natural. We have the Fish Landing boat ramp, of course, so people can go down there and access the bay with their boats and go fishing. We have the one on Samoa, and then we have the one in Fields Landing. And then we had a boat ramp up at Big Lagoon, but it failed years ago, and we have not been able to replace it.
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0: 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Let's get it on. 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

Elvin Bishop, Fooling Around, Falling in Love. That's the way it works. You're listening to Easy 95.5. I'm Rod. I appreciate you being with me for this one from Madonna.

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0: Wow. 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

0: EZ95.5, home of the songs you know and love, like that one by Al Stewart. You're the Cat, of course. Well, 1989 was a big year for Luther Vandross. What an amazing talent he was. 1989, he released a best of album called The Best of Luther Vandross, The Best of Love. And there was a song from that album that it was his first hit to hit the top 10, peaked at number 6 on the Billboard Hot 100. And Luther, just an amazing singer. And that song is on the way for you here at Easy Radio. But first, Don't Stop by Fleetwood Mac next.
1: Road construction work continues throughout the year, weather permitting and sometimes weather related. Humboldt County Public Works reminds you to be cautious while driving in construction zones or where there's roadside maintenance. Overnight bridge work will be continuing in Arcata in the southbound direction between South G Street and the Gannon Slough Bridge. Between the hours of 8 p.m. through 6 a.m., there will be minor traffic slowdowns due to lane closures. Utility work will be occurring at the northbound and southbound off-ramps to Seawood Drive just north of Trinidad. Between the hours of 6 a.m. to 7 p.m., full ramp closures will be in effect, so drivers will need to use alternate routes. And more road construction work will be continuing between the intersections of 6th and N and 6th and K Streets in Eureka near Eureka City Hall. Right lane closures will still be in effect, resulting in minor to moderate traffic slowdowns. Humboldt County Public Works shares that many road workers are injured throughout the year by unsafe and inattentive drivers. Please keep your eyes on the road and always drive safely.
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Funny little tune by John Cougar Mellencamp right there, Jack and Diane. Big hit for him, John Cougar. Or John Mellencamp. John Cougar Mellencamp. He'd probably answer to any of those. I think he'd answer to just John. That'd be fine. I'm sure he would. Thank you for tuning in to the songs you know and love.

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0: Give a little bit. Gotta like Supertramp, right? A little bit of Supertramp here on EZ95.5. I'm Rod. Well, what do you do if you're on top of the world? In 1984, pretty much where Phil Collins was, he was out on tour with Genesis, of course, pounding on the drums, singing the songs, and a guy approached him about doing a song for a motion picture. Gotta like movie music, right? That song ended up with the same title as the motion picture did, and that song is coming up next by Phil Collins here on Easy Radio.
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5: Driving under the influence takes many forms, shapes, and sizes. All have significant risks. I'm Officer Frank with the Fortuna Police Department. Traffic accidents are the leading cause of deaths for teens, and over 30% of these involve driving impairment. Drunk drivers will drive 80 times before their first arrest. Don't drive drunk and be on the lookout for those who do. In addition, drowsy driving kills over 2 people every day in America. Over 90,000 police-reported crashes happen each year involving drivers who are simply too tired to drive and their attention to the roadway is impaired. And then there are those who are determined to be operating a vehicle under the influence of drugs, including medical marijuana and legally prescribed muscle relaxers. It is just as illegal as driving drunk and is considered DUI. For more about driving under the influence, contact your local law enforcement agency. I'd like to thank the Humboldt County Office of Education for supporting this abuse awareness series, because the truth works.
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0: 5, and it's the Peace Train, of course, with Cat Stevens, only right here at Easy Radio. I'm Rod. Thank you for being with us. Sure appreciate it. On the way, Piano Man, Billy Joel, The Edge of 17, right around the corner by Stevie Nicks, and our Easy 95.5 theme song, that's right, Easy by the Commodores, next.
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0: 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Guess Who, the name of that band with Undone. Hey, thanks for being with us here at EZ 95.5. You like classical music, so if you missed the Partnership in Music Orchestra's free concert this past Sunday here in Eureka, chance number two, this coming Sunday in Trinidad, Trinidad Town Hall. Selections include classical pieces as well as Broadway musical stuff and America the Beautiful too. A performance at 2 in the afternoon, Trinidad Town Hall, by the Partnership in Music Orchestra under the direction of Garrick Woods. And you are invited. That's this Sunday. Tell them you heard about it on EZ Radio.
1: It's time now for the Dogs on Death Row report from the Humboldt County Animal Shelter, brought to you courtesy of Compass Community Credit Union. Now let's check in with Rob Patton about some of the animals that are up for adoption this week.
2: Hey folks, Rob Patton, Humboldt County Animal Shelter. Excited to talk to you this week with some great adoptable dogs. You know, we're full of dogs. We got plenty of options. Let me run three by you real quick. First, there's Ernest. Earnestly Ernest. He's about a five-year-old Lhasa Apso. Friendly guy. Came in all shaggy, got a good haircut, now he's ready for adoption. He's easy on a walk, loves to cuddle, just a friendly little guy, kind of blonde in color. Neutered male, so consider Ernest. Second, consider Blue. Blue's a big shepherd husky mix. We think he's about 8 years old. Blue Merle, maybe Akita in there too, but just a mature dog, really non-reactive, polite with other dogs, nice on a leash. His owner passed away, and he's looking for a new home. So consider Big Blue. And third, consider Huey. Huey's about 11 weeks old. He's a little pit bull mix. He's kind of a blue brindle. Sweet, fun, wiggly. He's a puppy. He loves everyone he meets. And working on his, he's got a foot that's growing a little over. So we're trying to correct that. But he's a great guy. He's up for adoption. We have also many cats and kittens on the way. So consider those options. You know, you can see every dog we have in the shelter if you go to our website, 24petconnect.com. 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We'd love to see you. Remember Humboldt County Animal Shelter, where you can make new friends and hopefully take one home. Thanks again.
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0: 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Really love to see you tonight. 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The Humboldt Crabs. 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
4: 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Major General Gregory Day, St. Burns class of 1982, shared a powerful life story in his commencement address, one of failure. 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It took an epiphany while working three jobs to try again. 35 years of service later, he retired as a two-star general, experienced combat veteran, and successful attorney. 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We are one family.
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5: 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We got Lancheria Mi Pablito back as well, and the Curtain Cooking Nook in the Merletown area. Great Western Clothing has returned. We got the Hotel Ivanhoe Hotel coupons, as well as the Tasty Tiger and Humboldt Fasteners. Now it's the summertime, you know that means rodeos and fairs, and we got coupons now for the Del Norte County Fair, both admission passes, as well as tickets to ride the rides. And then we also have tickets to ride the rides during the Fortuna Rodeo Week. The Redwood Coast Music Festival is coming up in the fall. We got coupons for the festival from October 1st through the 4th. Old Growth Cellars has returned also with their case of wine. And then we also have two new restaurants on the shopping show. Casa Garcia, they're located in Eureka on Harris at the Old Jerk Kitchen, and Rita's location. And then we got the Fernbridge Cafe and Coffee Barn also on the shopping show. Super excited to have them all. It's happening this Saturday from 8 a.m. to noon. Tune into the shopping show.
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1: Road construction work continues throughout the year, weather permitting and sometimes weather related. Humboldt County Public Works reminds you to be cautious while driving in construction zones or where there's roadside maintenance. For folks looking to drive into Ferndale, there's going to be more pavement work occurring between Van Ness Avenue and Fern Bridge. Controlled traffic and 10 to 15 minute delays will be continuing Mondays through Fridays from 7 a.m. to 6 p.m. More overnight bridge work will be continuing on Highway 299 between the Blue Lake Overhead Bridge and Davis Street from 6 p.m. through 9 a.m. Mondays through Fridays. And more road construction will be continuing along 6th Street in Eureka. There will still be right lane closures in effect between the intersection of 6th and N and 6th and K, so drivers should continue anticipating minor to moderate traffic slowdowns. Humboldt County Public Works shares that many road workers are injured throughout the year by unsafe and inattentive drivers. Please keep your eyes on the road and always drive safely. The Hotel Ivanhoe is back. Sometimes the best escape isn't far away, just far from routine. Step back in time with Victorian Ferndale's beautifully restored Hotel Ivanhoe. Relax and unwind amid authentic period furnishings, peaceful rooms, and a slower rhythm of life. Reconnect over an elegant dinner downstairs, then share a nightcap in Ivanhoe's historic mid-19th century bar. The perfect excuse to disappear for a night or two. The Hotel Ivanhoe welcomes you.
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4: 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St. Bernard's Deacon Dance Farrell, whether he is marriage counseling, the keynote speaker at a conference, or leading morning prayer for our students, embodies that mission. We are one family.
5: Driving under the influence takes many forms, shapes, and sizes. All have significant risks. I'm Officer Frank with the Fortuna Police Department. Traffic accidents are the leading cause of deaths for teens, and over 30% of these involve driving impairment. Drunk drivers will drive 80 times before their first arrest. Don't drive drunk and be on the lookout for those who do. In addition, drowsy driving kills over 2 people every day in America. Over 90,000 police-reported crashes happen each year involving drivers who are simply too tired to drive and their attention to the roadway is impaired. And then there are those who are determined to be operating a vehicle under the influence of drugs, including medical marijuana and legally prescribed muscle relaxers. It is just as illegal as driving drunk and is considered DUI. For more about driving under the influence, contact your local law enforcement agency. I'd like to thank this radio station for supporting this abuse awareness series, because the truth works.
6: 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Will the Raiders finally set the ship right under the new coach Clint Kubiak? Or will the Raiders continue to be, well, the Raiders? 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

0: With Humboldt County Department of Public Works often being associated with bridges and large construction projects, one part that many do not realize is that they're also in charge of some of the parks in Humboldt County. Director Tom Mattson tells us a little bit about them during today's Talk Shop segment.
1: We have everything except for the pocket-type parks you will see in the city. The closest we come to that is the kids' area out at Freshwater Park. But other than that, all of our parks are pretty much natural. We have the Fish Landing boat ramp, of course, so people can go down there and access the bay with their boats and go fishing. We have the one on Samoa, and then we have the one in Fields Landing. And then we had a boat ramp up at Big Lagoon, but it failed years ago, and we have not been able to replace it.
0: Go to our website and click on the link if you'd like to hear the entirety of today's program.
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